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0: 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Erzähl's weiter und sei stolzer Teil der Community. Pirate Radio. So anders wie du.
1: This is a song for the ladies. But fellas, listen closely. 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In fact, sometimes that's not right to do.

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1: If we are here not to do what you and I wanna do and go forever crazy with it, why the hell we are even here?

0: 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Thank you.
1: That was the Meat Puppets.

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This the darkest that I ever been. The diamonds make you taste peppermint. You ain't thriving the snow like it's the Revenant. 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

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The agenda of mine. 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This shit get gentrified. Heavy jeans like Genovese. I drop your

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Thanks for the memes, but I want my fucking money back. I'm deep in a wreck and I have a fucking heart.

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1: Ooh, hey, hey. Oh, what we're living in. Let me tell ya.